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14: May is Military Appreciation Month. We remember the words of President Lincoln in the Gettysburg Address. He captured the nation's purpose and honored the fallen soldiers' sacrifices during the Civil War. Lincoln said, "We are met on a great battlefield of that war. We have come to dedicate a portion of that field as a final resting place for those who here gave their lives that that nation might live."
15: Top form of the Lowcountry. Elevate your space and honor those who protect it.
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11: This afternoon, we'll see a mix of sun and clouds, and we are not totally ruling out the chance for rain for the later part of the day, but overall, it should be mainly dry. As we go into tomorrow, we'll see a much better chance for showers and storms, and then we're mainly dry as we head throughout the rest of the week. I'm meteorologist Kathleen Liberta with the WJCL 22 forecast.

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What's up, guys? 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He won an ACM, a crazy tour bus story, and the origin of his single mustache. 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
16: We'll see partly cloudy skies tonight with temperatures falling into the mid to upper 60s by daybreak tomorrow. Monday will feature a quick warm-up into the 80s, followed by a chance for some isolated to scattered showers and thunderstorms through the afternoon and evening. With your certified most accurate forecast, I'm Storm Tracker 22 meteorologist Austin Green.

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16: We'll see partly cloudy skies tonight with temperatures falling into the mid to upper 60s by daybreak tomorrow. Monday will feature a quick warm-up into the 80s, followed by a chance for some isolated to scattered showers and thunderstorms through the afternoon and evening. With your certified most accurate forecast, I'm Storm Tracker 22 meteorologist Austin Green.

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Tomorrow morning at 8:30, we'll talk to Tucker Wetmore. He won an ACM, a crazy tour bus story, and the origin of his single mustache. 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
17: We'll see partly cloudy skies tonight with temperatures falling into the mid to upper 60s by daybreak tomorrow. Monday will feature a quick warm-up into the 80s, followed by a chance for some isolated to scattered showers and thunderstorms through the afternoon and evening. With your certified most accurate forecast, I'm Storm Tracker 22 meteorologist Austin Green.

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7: May is Military Appreciation Month. We remember the words of President Lincoln in the Gettysburg Address. He captured the nation's purpose and honored the fallen soldiers' sacrifices during the Civil War. 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
9: We'll see partly cloudy skies tonight with temperatures falling into the mid to upper 60s by daybreak tomorrow. Monday will feature a quick warm-up into the 80s, followed by a chance for some isolated to scattered showers and thunderstorms through the afternoon and evening. With your certified most accurate forecast, I'm Storm Tracker 22 meteorologist Austin Green.

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4: We're going to talk about unread text messages on your phone. 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

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Tomorrow morning at 8:30, we'll talk to Tucker Wetmore. 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
11: We'll see partly cloudy skies tonight with temperatures falling into the mid to upper 60s by daybreak tomorrow. Monday will feature a quick warm-up into the 80s, followed by a chance for some isolated to scattered showers and thunderstorms through the afternoon and evening. With your certified most accurate forecast, I'm Storm Tracker 22 meteorologist Austin Green.

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Tomorrow morning at 8:30, we'll talk to Tucker Wetmore. He won an ACM, a crazy tour bus story, and the origin of his single mustache. 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
13: We'll see partly cloudy skies tonight with temperatures falling into the mid to upper 60s by daybreak tomorrow. Monday will feature a quick warm-up into the 80s, followed by a chance for some isolated to scattered showers and thunderstorms through the afternoon and evening. With your certified most accurate forecast, I'm Storm Tracker 22 meteorologist Austin Green.

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What's up, guys? It is Bobby Bones. Tomorrow morning at 8:30, we'll talk to Tucker Wetmore. He won an ACM, a crazy tour bus story, and the origin of his single mustache. 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
7: 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See you there.
8: Oh, hey, Smiley. 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Always nice when he comes by. 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Hey, you're in a hurry. What's up? 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Andrews Mega Tune-Up? 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
3: From the WJCL 22 Storm Tracker Weather Center.
9: We'll see partly cloudy skies tonight with temperatures falling into the mid to upper 60s by daybreak tomorrow. Monday will feature a quick warm-up into the 80s, followed by a chance for some isolated to scattered showers and thunderstorms through the afternoon and evening. With your certified most accurate forecast, I'm Storm Tracker 22 meteorologist Austin Green.

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10: We'll see partly cloudy skies tonight with temperatures falling into the mid to upper 60s by daybreak tomorrow. Monday will feature a quick warm-up into the 80s, followed by a chance for some isolated to scattered showers and thunderstorms through the afternoon and evening. With your certified most accurate forecast, I'm Storm Tracker 22 meteorologist Austin Green.

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17: For today, a mix of sun and clouds, there is a chance for a shower or thunderstorm this afternoon. Highs will be in the upper 80s. And tonight, mostly cloudy with showers or thunderstorms are possible. Lows in the lower 60s. That's your forecast. I'm WJCL 22 Storm Tracker meteorologist Jonathan Myers.

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6: Amy, I want you to make a list of that you've been to, the top five, like, prettiest states, if you were to have to make a list.
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3: 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I mean...
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6: But that's home. 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No rules. Top five beautiful states. I put it in ChatGPT, and I was like, hey, what are the top five most beautiful states in America? I'm going to do my five. You do your five. So we'll do that. I'll read you this list. We got a big Monday show. I will talk to Tucker Wetmore coming up as well. Let's get the show started now.
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6: From the Hilton Head Buick GMC Cadillac Traffic Center, this is Bob Traffic.
7: A pretty good ride for you to get started with this morning. Going to be keeping an eye on Augusta Road southbound, getting towards I-95 into Fort Wentworth, though right now pretty wide open, no sign of any significant delays. And then over towards Pritchardville, South Carolina, we can expect to see some delays this morning. Over on Highway 46 eastbound, getting towards Oakley Highway, and then down towards town, I-516 eastbound, where we can expect to see some slight delays, getting past Veterans Parkway towards Abercorn Street. Another traffic update in minutes. I'm Zach Rizzle.
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20: For today, a mix of sun and clouds, there is a chance for a shower or thunderstorm this afternoon. Highs will be in the upper 80s. And tonight, mostly cloudy with showers or thunderstorms are possible. Lows in the lower 60s. That's your forecast. I'm WJCL 22 Storm Tracker meteorologist Jonathan Myers.
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3: Oh, hey, Smiley. 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Always nice when he comes by. 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Hey, you're in a hurry. What's up? Oh, yeah, time for a Smiley Spring Mega Tune-Up from R.S. Andrews. The tiniest thing you can do for the biggest result.

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4: From the Hilton Head Buick GMC Cadillac Traffic Center, this is Bob Traffic.
5: Pretty good ride for you this morning now. Going to be keeping an eye there on Augusta Road southbound. Just a slight tap of the brakes. Getting towards I-95 now, but picking up speed once you're passing the interstate. Heading southbound into Port Wentworth. Also some slight delays for you. I-516 eastbound. You're tapping the brakes there. Getting past Veterans Parkway over towards Abercorn Street. And then up towards Pritchardville, South Carolina. Right now pretty wide open, though. We can expect to see more delays on Highway 46 eastbound. Getting towards Oakley Highway in the coming moments. Another traffic update in minutes. I'm Zach Grizzle.
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28: For today, a mix of sun and clouds. There is a chance for a shower or thunderstorm this afternoon. Highs will be in the upper 80s. And tonight, mostly cloudy with showers or thunderstorms are possible. Lows in the lower 60s. That's your forecast. I'm WJCL 22 Storm Tracker meteorologist Jonathan Myers.
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6: From the Hilton Head Buick GMC Cadillac Traffic Center, this is Bob Traffic.
7: Keeping an eye on congestion as you're making your way southbound into town there on Augusta Road. You're slowing down there getting towards I-95, but picking up speed once you're past the interstate heading south into Port Wentworth and over towards Pritchardville, South Carolina. Delays forming now on Highway 46 eastbound, getting past Plantation Drive over towards Oconee Highway. Up towards Hardyville, Highway 278 eastbound, slowing down there between I-95 over towards Lakeside Boulevard. Another traffic update in minutes. I'm Zach Rizzle.
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10: From the WJCL 22 Storm Tracker Weather Center.
39: For today, a mix of sun and clouds. There is a chance for a shower or thunderstorm this afternoon. Highs will be in the upper 80s. And tonight, mostly cloudy with showers or thunderstorms are possible. Lows in the lower 60s. That's your forecast. I'm WJCL 22 Storm Tracker meteorologist Jonathan Myers.
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2: I just want to say I've been listening to you guys forever, and I've definitely been following the Ray and Bay life story for quite some time. And the last few months, I just feel like I've been hearing more about this surrogacy and you guys wanting to become parents. I was a surrogate back in 2021, and I think I'm still pretty healthy. So maybe I can help you guys. Have a good one. Bye.
1: Okay, Ray.
3: Yeah, that's exciting. I hope she lives here. I just kind of wanted to always monitor the stomach as the surrogate's going through it in person.
1: I think if you hire a surrogate, they have to live near you, right?
4: I don't know.
1: I don't think you hire one and then leave them.
5: Right.
1: I don't know. I don't know. I just assumed that fairly unfairly. Are you guys still thinking about using a surrogate? Because of for the listeners that don't know, why would you consider a surrogate?
3: Yeah, so my wife had a hysterectomy, so she can't have kids, but we did freeze our eggs. So then we could do the surrogacy route.
1: And she had the hysterectomy after her
3: breast cancer.
1: Got it.
3: Yeah, so that's really good to do that if you do have breast cancer to keep from getting cancer in the future.
1: And do you guys still talk about?
3: We do. After a couple drinks on a beach, we will. And we throw around the idea. And we usually come to the conclusion of, I don't want any kids.
1: Oh, okay.
5: Interesting.
1: It's the first time you said that.
3: Yeah, we're both not there yet.
5: But what do you all think when you're sober?
4: what about before the drinks?
3: We honestly, we have the same feelings that we're at this point right now, we're not ready for kids.
1: Okay. In the future, possibly leaving it open?
3: Oh, definitely. 50s, 60s?
4: Okay. Right. That would be so... 60, that's what you
1: like. Hey, man, whatever.
5: Some people do that.
1: Let it rip, dude. Thank you for the call, though. I really appreciate that. Give me one more voicemail.
6: Yeah, I don't think Lunchbox should be called Danny or Dan or anything like that. His nickname should be Mr. T.
7: Boom.
5: You like this guy?
7: That's not bad. That's actually not bad.
1: But your T wasn't high. It was extremely average. It was literally on the average line.
7: In the competition, it was high.
5: You won.
1: You won, but your testosterone was not high. It was...
7: Compared to the person that we were comparing it to, that's all we were doing. We weren't saying on a national scale.
1: Then why don't we call you Average T?
4: Yeah.
7: No.
4: A-T.
7: Mr. T.
1: Daniel Average T.
7: Nope.
5: You happy with your number?
4: That.
7: A lot happier than you are.
5: Are you happy with your number?
7: Yep. I'm healthy.
1: Okay. We're not going to call him that, but I appreciate that suggestion. You guys can hit us up anytime. Leave a voicemail. 877-77-BOBBY.
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4: Mm-hmm.
1: Based on what you've seen, where you've been. We're going to do that coming up. It's a hard one. We'll do it next.
0: Bobby Bones.
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9: From the Hilton Head Buick GMC Cadillac Traffic Center, this is Bob Traffic.
10: Keeping an eye on congestion as you're making your way southbound into town there on Augusta Road. You're slowing down there, getting towards I-95, but picking up speed once you're past the interstate, heading south into Port Wentworth, and over towards Pritchardville, South Carolina. Delays forming now on Highway 46 eastbound, getting past Plantation Drive, over towards Oconee Highway, look towards Hardyville, Highway 278 eastbound, slowing down there between I-95 over towards Lakeside Boulevard. Another traffic update in minutes. I'm Zach Grizzle.
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20: From the WJCL 22 Storm Tracker Weather Center.
21: For today, a mix of sun and clouds, there is a chance for a shower or thunderstorm this afternoon. Highs will be in the upper 80s. And tonight, mostly cloudy with showers or thunderstorms are possible. Lows in the lower 60s. That's your forecast. I'm WJCL 22 Storm Tracker meteorologist Jonathan Myers.
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17: Hey, Tucker. Good to see you, dude.
19: It's good to see you too, man. How you doing?
17: Where are you?
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17: Not like Belfast, Georgia. Belfast, Ireland.
19: Yeah, Northern Ireland right now.
17: Like, what do you do over there? What's been happening in Ireland? Like, what do you do in the daytime that's cool?
19: Well, I woke up not too long ago, honestly. I woke up about an hour ago. Honestly, I haven't really had much time to do anything. We had a couple days in, like, main Ireland, and we went to the Guinness factory. Ended up having a bunch of Guinness with my team and my band. And then other than that, we've just been shooting. playing shows, showing up to the next venue, playing shows.
17: When you do something like the Guinness Factory, do they limit you on how much you can

0: something good.
1: One high school promposal just set the bar really, really high. It's an awesome story. Amy has it for us next in our segment called Tell Me Something Good.
2: 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Get your Bobby Bones on.
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4: From the Hilton Head Buick GMC Cadillac Traffic Center, this is Bob Traffic.
5: A little bit of congestion for you this morning at spots, including over on Highway 29 eastbound, that's Lafayette Parkway. You're tapping the brakes, passing Panther Way, over towards Morgan Street, Highway 27. Then on Highway 27, a little bit of congestion in your north and southbound lanes there.
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28: From the WJCL 22 Storm Tracker Weather Center.
29: For today, a mix of sun and clouds, there is a chance for a shower or thunderstorm this afternoon. Highs will be in the upper 80s. And tonight, mostly cloudy with showers or thunderstorms are possible. Lows in the lower 60s. That's your forecast. I'm WJCL 22 Storm Tracker meteorologist Jonathan Myers.
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9: Bobby Bones. 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Let's go.
10: We have possibly the most viral person in the Price is Right history that just happened.
1: Oh.
10: Did you see it?
1: That's really...
10: Oh, it's someone else.
11: That was brutal.
10: It's not him.
1: So what? No, I haven't seen it.
10: It made the news. It was so big.
1: Oh. What? Like what they do. Did they wear tux?
10: The Price is Right gave away the largest amount in a single game in the show's history. A retired veteran won $240,150 in cash and prizes from the Lion's Share game. I had to look up because I watched her play the game. She had to go to the screen. There are little balls up there. And so it's like grocery pricing, risk reward. It's... But I just never seen the game. I like the Yodel game. Oh, Lord, oh, that Lord. Fun. That was a good one. But so she wins, and she is a retired veteran named Vanessa. She won a luxury trip to Morocco. The previous record was $210,000 from the Cliffhangers game. Is Cliffhangers the Yodel? You're the expert.
11: No, he's the mountain man.
10: Is that not called Cliffhangers?
11: Not that I know of. I don't think it's called... I think it's
10: it
11: called
10: is?
11: Mountain Man.
10: Oh, dang. Uh-oh. Dang.
12: You don't know the game, man.
10: Yeah, Cliffhangers is a... Oh, Lordy. Here she is winning the biggest ever.
13: Here we go. $227,500. And number 8 is...
11: It is...
13: A mother-daughter trip to Morocco!
14: Oh, my God!
13: $240,150. Oh, Vanessa, nice job. Almost a quarter mil. Almost a quarter mil.
1: That's crazy.
10: He's fuming over there.
11: No, like I watched it and it's like all these numbers and it's like, all right, she had all these numbers selected and you can keep going or you can stop because there's lose it all. There is lose it all. And like one of them was like 10,000, then 15,000. She's like, I got to believe I'm going to keep going. It was $100,000. So she's at like $125,000. And she's like, those last two numbers on the board are my daughter's birthday. So I got to believe I got to keep going. And it's another $100,000. So she's at $225,000. And she has one number left. And they say, what do you want to do? And she goes, that's still part of my daughter's birthday. I got to go again. And that's when she got the trip. She didn't lose it all. And I'm like, dang, man. She kind of surpassed me.
10: Oh, yeah. No, she's the most viral person ever in the history.
12: For sure.
1: Yeah.
10: Yeah.
12: And she didn't have to go all crazy and wear a tux. She just won the game.
10: How's that make you feel?
11: A little disappointing. It's sad. But, I mean, eventually there was going to be a bigger prize, a bigger than me, because the money just gets bigger and bigger as it goes on. And
10: well, your prize wasn't big.
11: Right. I mean,
1: you got a desktop computer.
10: Yeah, like you got a home gym set.
12: Mm-hmm.
11: Correct. Shoes. So yeah. I do feel like...
10: Shipped to Temecula, California.
11: The only reason she went viral is because the amount. It wasn't because of how she acted. I went viral because of me, my personality.
1: Well, her strategy of like, that's my daughter's birthday. I'm going to keep going. Like, the whole story is powerful.
10: And she was a veteran.
1: Yes.
10: Retired veteran.
12: That's cool.
10: And a mom.
1: Yeah.
10: So all those things.
1: Mm-hmm.
10: Yeah. Anyway. What month were you on? April?
11: March 31st.
10: March. Oh, okay. It wasn't April 1st?
11: No, that's when we were able to talk about it.
10: Got it. All right. Well, there you have it.
12: Dang, man.
11: Oh, it sucks.
10: New leader this year and most viral on Price is Right.
1: Happy for her.
11: No.
1: Yeah.
11: Really?
1: Why not?
10: Yeah, you don't know her. Who cares?
1: I mean, just be happy for her.
10: That's great.
1: Yeah.
10: Her winning took nothing from you.
11: I'm going to look it up.
10: They haven't even called you back.
1: What is he getting his phone for? What are you looking up?
11: I'm going to check the views, man. I want to know.
10: Hers just went up. Yours was up.
1: I just Googled it. Every news outlet is covering this story.
12: That's like viral. From
10: that crossed over.
1: Local to national to Page Six.
10: Yours was fun on their
1: Today
10: Facebook.
1: Show.
10: Hers like crossed over into mainstream.
12: Their Facebook.
10: It was. Yeah.
11: Oh, my. Guys, hold on. You guys are way overrating her. I mean, it made all the news. She only has 334,000 views.
1: Okay, it's still growing.
11: It's guys.
10: One, it just happened, and
11: it's not
10: counting all the news that showed it.
11: Oh, my gosh, guys. You guys are overselling the virality of this.
12: What do you have?
11: Oh, over like 1.8 million. I mean, she's not even in my ballpark.
10: She won
11: the money, but she didn't win the fame. 334,000 views. Oh, that's hilarious. Me, 1.7 million. Hey! Congratulations. She's not the most viral. Thank
10: you. All the news sources.
11: It's been corrected.
10: All the news sites. Woo! That doesn't count on the views for this one view.
11: I'm just saying. Can't measure it. I would say I'm more viral.
12: Can you measure it by the, like, people are probably talking about this more than that dude in the tuxedo?
11: Let's see. I don't know.
12: Like, you know, that girl that won all that money and a trip to Morocco. Versus that dude in the tuxedo is acting crazy.
11: Them, like, she has 880 comments on hers. Let's go to mine. 3,479.
10: Hey, she has 800 already after just a few days?
11: Oh, my
1: gosh. Yeah, it's
11: going to
1: keep climbing. Like, yours has been up for over a month.
11: And I mean, let's see. I was on TV Guide. I was on the news station.
10: You did local news.
11: I mean, come on.
10: All right. Well, congratulations to her. That's pretty cool.
15: Tell me something good.
10: A woman escaped her burning home thanks to an unexpected hero. You're not going to believe it. Eddie has the story next in our segment called Tell Me Something Good.
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7: 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Approximately 4,400 Georgia Southern students will graduate during four ceremonies in Statesboro and Savannah this week. The first two commencement ceremonies happening Monday in Statesboro, the first happening at 9 o'clock this morning. Wednesday, Eagles will walk across the stage at End Market Arena in Savannah. That undergraduate ceremony also happening at 9 in the morning. As always, for your latest in news, weather, sports, and traffic, WJCL.com.
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0: Hey, I want to do a scam alert. Scam alert! Scam alert! Just to this room. Because Amy said she's been getting charged by our parking garage.
1: Check your credit card statements, boys and girls.
0: Really?
1: Yeah, I just caught it. And it's $20 charges, so...
0: Why would you get charged?
1: Don't ask me. And it's not every single day. It's just random. So then it made me wonder, so there's three random charges just this year alone. So then I thought, I'm going to search for 2025. And I haven't even gone all the way back. In Q4, so the last 3 months of the year, I found three additional charges. And they're on random days.
0: Are you getting scammed or is this?
1: No, this is our parking garage. Here. I have this.
2: Did you register your car?
1: Printed them out. Yes, my car's registered. Yes, obviously.
0: She
1: or
0: holds
1: else
0: up
1: I'd
0: her
1: get
0: credit
1: charged.
0: Card on camera with the number on it. Yeah. She's like, look, this is my credit card.
1: No, how I know I'm not getting charged every day. I come to this building 5 days a week. And so that would mean I would have a $20 charge every single day if my car wasn't registered.
0: So what are you telling these guys?
1: I'm saying check it because somehow... If maybe you leave and come back another time, like are we not allowed to come to our building twice in one day or something?
0: That's
1: like, are these days that I left and returned?
0: Scuba Steve.
3: Yeah, was it a different car you used or the same car every time?
1: Nope, my car, because my car is attached to my credit card. And when we first registered, we had to put down our credit cards. And then iHeart said, or the building, so it's not our company that owns the parking garage, but our company was like, hey, you have to put this down. Everything will get signed up. But then the payments, you won't get charged.
3: Have you complained to the building manager yet or no?
1: Today's the first day. Okay. I just got my printout. Okay, 1, 2, 3, 4, 5, 6. Six times two, Eddie.
4: That's not good.
1: Six times two,
0: Eddie.
4: Oh, yeah, that's 12. 120.
1: So, $120.
4: Yep.
3: Well, I'll hit up the building person and then they'll reimburse you.
1: I still have more detective work to do. Like, I haven't even gone back to Q3, Q2, Q1 of last year. Man. Like,
0: Do you not get your credit card purchases right on your phone as soon as it goes?
1: Oh, I just now signed up for that. Mm. That's how I noticed my latest, which was April 29th. That's when I got it, and I made note to go back and look. I just hadn't gotten to examine my entire statement yet, but I was like, what's this? And then that's what led to yesterday. I had more free time to start looking.
0: Look at your statement, folks.
4: Yeah, it's good. Thanks, Amy.
0: You made it.
1: Yeah, this is...
0: Q1, Q2, Q3, yeah, I gotta Q9. Go look at all the Qs. All right, we're done. Thank you, everybody. Thanks for being here. Be sure to check out the podcast from today's show. All you have to do is go and search for The Bobby Bones Show wherever you get your podcasts, on iHeartRadio, etc. We do a whole second show every single day on the podcast feed. 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We will see you guys on Tuesday. 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

New Country, Bob 106.9. I was just reading about the one slang word that has stood the test of time. Any guesses on what that is? Cool. It's even withstood like an era being spelled with a K or K-E-W-L. It's cool.

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24: For the afternoon, a mix of sun and clouds, a chance for a shower or thunderstorm. Highs will be in the upper 80s. For tonight, mostly cloudy, a shower or thunderstorm, lows in the lower 60s. On Tuesday, more clouds and sunshine, breezy and cooler with highs in the upper 70s. That's your forecast. I'm WJCL 22 Storm Tracker meteorologist Jonathan Myers.

0: 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Move over cereal. There's a new breakfast trend that I actually think I would personally like better. Talking about this coming up in just a few.
1: Prettiest girl I've ever seen. Look at her, man, look at me.

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3: Trend happening where people are swapping out sugary breakfast cereals for something very unexpected, and it is soup.
4: Medium turkey chili.
5: Medium crab bisque.
3: The idea is to start the day with a warm, savory meal that's actually higher in protein, lower in sugar. Experts say it makes a lot of sense because soup can help with hydration, digestion, steady energy, and then you're avoiding the whole like spike and crash that comes with a sugary breakfast. I love this idea. I'm always down for a more savory breakfast over sweet, but I do feel like I'm gonna need like a designated list of breakfast soups, right? Like soups that you only have in the morning versus the afternoon. What are we putting in a breakfast soup? We've got like potato, sausage, bacon. Like, what else are we putting in? I'm gonna work on it.

going huge for America's 250th anniversary here in coastal Georgia. Bobby Bones here. We are celebrating with 2 days of back-to-back performances at Rock the Country in Bloomingdale. 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

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Today is National Foam Rolling Day, or as I like to call it, elective torture. Like, literally, seriously, who can use one of those things? It's so painful.

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5: 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We'll call him Larry. Poor Larry.
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5: 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He's some other kid's dad. But he would yell at Larry. Like,
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0: Kelsey Hart, and this is my new single, Fireworks. 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

in the morning and nonstop new country all day. You get it all right here on Bob 106.9. Would Cody Johnson ever do any acting? I feel like he'd be so good at it. Like an old Western, like a biker movie. I'm going to ask him about that today while he's hanging out on the Superstar Power Hour.

Bobby Bones. 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

106.9, number one for new country. Don't forget, it's finally here. The first episode of the Yellowstone spinoff Dutton Ranch with Beth and Rip is out on Friday. I'm hoping the vibe of this is much more Yellowstone-esque. We need some

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21: For the afternoon, a mix of sun and clouds, a chance for a shower or thunderstorm. Highs will be in the upper 80s. For tonight, mostly cloudy, a shower or thunderstorm, lows in the lower 60s. On Tuesday, more clouds and sunshine, breezy and cooler with highs in the upper 70s. That's your forecast. I'm WJCL 22 Storm Tracker meteorologist Jonathan Myers.

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2: Ella Langley and Morgan Wallen are both individually breaking records what seems like every day. 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

duet, I Can't Love You Anymore, is the first song by two country artists in lead roles to debut in the Billboard Hot 100 Top 10. It's also the first time this has happened since Kenny Rogers and Dolly Parton did it over 40 years ago with Islands in the Stream. Of course, there have been other country duets in the top 10, but those were always technically features, like I Remember Everything from Zach Bryan and Casey Musgraves. But this one, the first true duet, and hopefully not the last from these two either. Like, I'm down if they want to do more. She

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1: Cereal box toys are making a comeback. 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Do you remember how thrilling it was to get one of those like plastic spoons that would change color in cold milk? 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

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Would Cody Johnson ever do any acting? 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

for your workday is on Bob 106.9. Just a reminder, don't buy anything right now. Memorial Day weekend is upon us. Everything is going to be cheaper in the next few weeks. Unfortunately, probably not gas prices, but you can't have everything.

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27: For the afternoon, a mix of sun and clouds, a chance for a shower or thunderstorm. Highs will be in the upper 80s. For tonight, mostly cloudy, a shower or thunderstorm, lows in the lower 60s. On Tuesday, more clouds and sunshine, breezy and cooler with highs in the upper 70s. That's your forecast. I'm WJCL 22 Storm Tracker meteorologist Jonathan Myers.
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1: I think I have found a new hack to start the week with a very clean house. 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You're probably going to judge me for it, but I'll tell you in just a few.

0: 6.9 at the local pickle in Bluffton, May 15th to the 17th for the Celebrity Pickleball Tournament. 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
1: I think I've discovered a new life hack, or rather, just a way to trick my brain into having an obscenely clean house at the start of every week, right? Because, like, life is more enjoyable on a Monday when your house is immaculate. The hack is that you have to have company over on Sunday, right? Like, I hosted a dinner at my house last night, and I never clean or tidy my house harder than when I'm about to have company. Like, sure, I had to do a few extra dishes, but everything else in the house, pristine. I wanted to share this with you in case you also are incapable of true self-discipline. You too can now have a clean home. Just when

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Moms, I hope that you had the best Mother's Day ever. Dads, you're up on deck. We did the Moms Non-Hotline. What should we do for dads next month?

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23: 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Approximately 4,400 Georgia Southern students will graduate during four ceremonies in Statesboro and Savannah this week. The first two commencement ceremonies happening Monday in Statesboro. The first happening at 9 o'clock this morning. Wednesday, Eagles will walk across the stage at End Market Arena in Savannah. That undergraduate ceremony also happening at 9 in the morning. As always, for your latest in news, weather, sports, and traffic, WJCL.com.
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0: Lee Bryce, and this is my new single, Kill the Man.
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It is ACM week, and Entertainer of the Year nominee Cody Johnson is keeping us company till Friday on the Superstar Power Hour. 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
1: Katie Neal and the Superstar Power Hour. The biggest names, biggest hits, and the stories behind the music.
0: Cody Johnson is here this week hanging out with us, and we got lots to cover this hour. But first, I want to kick things off and play your huge mega hit, Till You Can't. This is one of my favorite songs because the song is great, but also because the story behind the song, like this song sat around for like a decade with nobody singing it. Can you talk more about that?
2: Well, I mean, Vince Dennis and Matt Rogers wrote this song and it just kind of sat there. It was over a decade that it sat on a desk, and that's just sad to me, you know, and it's also proof that the song needs the right person. And I'm not going to say names or songs, but there are other songs that I've heard that I'm like, you know, that if that person hadn't done that song, this other person could have done that and it would have been a huge success.
0: Totally.
2: I think that everything happens for a reason, and that song found its way to me, and it was meaningful for me because I needed that song at that point in my life for some perspective changes and some different things that I had going on in my head. And then I got to sing it with passion, which affected other people when they heard it, and it changed their life. And I think that it was such a snowball effect. But that's also a reason why I don't cut all my own songs. If I was one of those guys that said, I want to just cut what I write, I'd have never had Till You Can.
0: Exactly. Well, we got it on for you right now. More Cody Johnson on the way. Here he is. This is Till You Can't on the Superstar Power Hour.

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24: For the afternoon, a mix of sun and clouds, a chance for a shower or thunderstorm. Highs will be in the upper 80s. For tonight, mostly cloudy, a shower or thunderstorm, lows in the lower 60s. On Tuesday, more clouds and sunshine, breezy and cooler with highs in the upper 70s. That's your forecast. I'm WJCL 22 Storm Tracker meteorologist Jonathan Myers.

The Bobby Bones Show in the morning and nonstop new country all day. You get it all right here on Bob 106.9. Would Cody Johnson ever consider doing any acting? Like, he would nail it in a Western, right? We're going to talk about this coming up in just a few on the Superstar Power Hour.

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0: Cody Johnson is here this week hanging out, and I know we've talked about this a little bit before, but you know, with so many country artists dipping a toe into the world of acting, like Lainey Wilson on Yellowstone or Riley Green now on Marshalls, I know that's something you're interested in. Is that something that's still kind of like on the table?
2: Yeah, like secretly, I'm a cinema guy. Like I love the art of, especially like seeing different tricks that producers do or different actors that play different parts. Mm-hmm. And I'll like, especially if I'm watching a show by myself, I can mimic. I'm really good at impersonations.
0: No. Okay. So, wait. No. Who's your best one?
2: I don't know. I can do a lot of them, but like even like mimicking.
0: No, I'm looking at Jackson. Who's his best one? Somebody tell me. No.
2: Even mimicking different accents.
0: Okay.
2: Like I'll just try to like, it's interesting to me to try to put yourself in that other place. Like maybe this character is Australian and he's really dark, and then the next character is like an old Western thing, or you know, like you're the criminal or you're like the hero. You know, just I've got a lot going on, so I don't know. Maybe acting will come around someday, but right now between the ranch and the album and coming back off of my exploded eardrum to tour.
0: You're right. You do have a lot going on, but I think that is definitely in the future. Cody Johnson's here hanging out with us. On the way, we're going to play his latest hit song, The Fall, and Cody's going to tell the story behind it, so stick around.

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1: 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He's going to tell us that, and then we'll play it for you coming up in just a few on the Superstar Power Hour.

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0: Cody Johnson is here this week hanging out with us, and in just a minute, I want to play your latest hit song, The Fall. But first, will you tell the story behind this song and what you thought the very first time that you heard it?
2: The first time I heard it, I was a little scared of it because it felt a little bit like Till You Can't Part 2, which I feel like, you know, you don't want to milk that cow dry. But the message of it, you know, it was just so, lyrically, it was so strong as far as the message, and I started thinking about how it could help people when they hear it, because the ride is worth the fall, but you've got to fall. Like, failure is a part of success. Like, I don't know a single one of my friends that are billionaires that haven't been bankrupt before trying to get there. You have to fall on your face before you can get back up, because the getting back up from a fall is what teaches you about your next step and the next step. So once we put the production to it and then we recorded the music video for it, I just kind of started to feel how impactful it is, and I really started to see the influence on people at shows. Like, it almost like feels like a praise and worship song. They're hands in the air and yes, and I'm like, man, it is helping people.
0: It absolutely is. Here's Cody Johnson now with The Fall on Katie and Company.

Bobby Bones. 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I can

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4: Oh, hey, Smiley. That's Smiley. Always nice when he comes by. 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What's up? Oh, yeah, time for a Smiley Spring Mega Tune-Up from R.S. 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Andrews Mega Tune-Up? 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
18: For the afternoon, a mix of sun and clouds, a chance for a shower or thunderstorm. Highs will be in the upper 80s. For tonight, mostly cloudy, a shower or thunderstorm, lows in the lower 60s. On Tuesday, more clouds and sunshine, breezy and cooler with highs in the upper 70s. That's your forecast. I'm WJCL 22 Storm Tracker meteorologist Jonathan Myers.

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3: Yeah, he says his musical influences are George Strait, Shania Twain, and himself. He put Elle on the list but says it's too early for that. 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

you. Bible 6.9, number 14, New Country. I'm Nathan James. I want to take a second of the day to thank you so much for your continued support for OpFob here in the Low Country. More than 4,000 people came out to the Concert for the Heroes this past Saturday with Lee Brace. That means all that money raised is staying right here to help out all the amazing programs OpFob offers to our veterans for free because of you.

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because we have a big party planned for you. I'm Nathan James. I'm bobbled at 6.9, number 14, New Country. This Friday, before Ella Langley takes the stage at End Market Arena, we've got our Sun Cruiser pre-party happening on the End Market Plaza, happening from 5 to 7. 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
18: Frank Sulkowski, WJCL 22 News. Approximately 4,400 Georgia Southern students will graduate during four ceremonies in Statesboro and Savannah this week. The first two commencement ceremonies happening Monday in Statesboro. The first happening at 9 o'clock this morning. Wednesday, Eagles will walk across the stage at End Market Arena in Savannah. That undergraduate ceremony also happening at 9 in the morning. As always, for your latest in news, weather, sports, and traffic, WJCL.com.
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20: I wish it was still the weekend, personally. I'm Nathan James. We'll get through this Monday workday together. 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Now here comes Ella Langley in Houston, Texas.

Ashley Cook. Check out my new single, The Hell You Are. The moment that you finally kind of know your worth, if somebody's been stringing you along or not really treating you the way you need to be treated, and you finally take a foot down and say, The Hell You Are. Only on Bumble.

that past Saturday was supposed to be the Beaufort County Job Fair at the Highway 21 drive-in in Beaufort, right near the MCAS air station. Unfortunately, due to the weather, that was postponed. There's now officially a rescheduled date for that. It's going to happen on Saturday, June 6th. Okay, mark that on your calendars. Bob 106.

Pickleball is huge. The sport has taken over, and you can get in on the action at the local Pickle in Bluffton. It's Bobby Bones. This is your personal invite to register for the Celebrity Pickleball Tournament, May 15th through the 17th. We've got all divisions, lots of prizes, and a ton of fun. 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

hanging out with Katie Neal for the Superstar Power Hour. He did mention that he wanted to be on television a lot more, and that's going to happen. Babadoo 6.9, number one for New Country. And Nathan James, I saw him on The Marshals on CBS. It's now confirmed he is joining Kelly Clarkson and Adam Levine for coaches of season 30 of The Voice. Another

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6: Keeping track of a little bit of congestion we're seeing throughout town in spots leaving town, including in Fort Wentworth on Augusta Road northbound. You're tapping the brakes there, getting past Jimmy DeLoach Parkway up towards I-95, but freeing up as you move past the interstate. Then down on I-16 westbound, you're slowing down there a tad bit as you move past Dean Forest Road at exit 160, over towards I-95, exit 157. Starting to pick up a little bit as you're approaching Pooler Parkway, exit 155. Another traffic update in minutes. I'm Zach Rizzo.
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20: For the afternoon, a mix of sun and clouds, a chance for a shower or thunderstorm. Highs will be in the upper 80s. For tonight, mostly cloudy, a shower or thunderstorm, lows in the lower 60s. On Tuesday, more clouds and sunshine, breezy and cooler with highs in the upper 70s. That's your forecast. I'm WJCL 22 Storm Tracker meteorologist Jonathan Myers.
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2: I was kind of hoping he was going to do something super funny with his mom, Claire, on his Instagram socials yesterday, but he didn't. She appears on there all the time, though. She's just as funny as he is. This is Luke Bryan's latest country, and she knows it on Bob 106.9.

My boots out of my closet, get ready to walk in everywhere. Y'all, I filled up the Bob truck with gas yesterday. It was over $4 a gallon. And the gas tax in Georgia is still suspended. It was only $2.88 this time last year. Gonna be broke, y'all. 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

afternoon. Do not forget to buckle up. 506.9, number 14, New Country. I'm Nathan James. Not only am I looking out for your safety, but I'm looking out for your wallet so you don't get a ticket, because Georgia State Patrol is kicking off their Click It or Ticket campaign today, and it runs through the end of the month. And yes, they are focusing on not only drivers, but unbuckled passengers too. Please do not get a ticket.

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1: 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This is Bob Traffic.
6: Looking at some trouble now on I-95 northbound. You're slowing down there a bit, getting past I-16 at exit 99 there. Picking up a little bit of speed once you're passing Highway 80. Also keeping eyes on congestion now as you're leaving parts of town, including up through Fort Wentworth on Augusta Road northbound. You're slowing down there, getting past Jimmy Lodge Parkway up towards I-95. And similar case over on Highway 80 westbound. Slowing down there as you're approaching Dean's Forest Road over towards I-95. And then picking up as you move westbound towards Pooler Parkway. Another traffic update in minutes. I'm Zach Grizzle.
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0: John F. Kennedy once said, word to the nation, guard zealously your right to serve in the armed forces, for without them, there would be no other rights to guard. May is Military Appreciation Month, where we give thanks to the courageous men and women who selflessly devote their lives to protecting our nation. 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
6: 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I'm Nathan James, Riley Green, another way for you. Kelsey Hart for you, too. And here comes Morgan Wallen and

0: forget, this Thursday, it is our monthly pink partini. This time it is happening at a place that I've never been to, One Hot Mamas on Hilton Head Island. 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

2 weeks. 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Wouldn't you join us out at Rock the Country, Adama Farms, and Bloomingdale? I'm Nathan James. I want to give you weekend passes so you can go check out Kid Rock, Jelly Roll, Miranda Lambert, and about 20 other artists. 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
0: From the Hilton Head Buick GMC Cadillac Traffic Center, this is Bob Traffic.
3: Looks like some possible trouble now in Chatham County. I-95 seeing delays in your north and southbound lanes centered around a particular spot just south of I-16 exit 99. In that area, want to look at using an alternate route. Consider Dean Forest Road. Also keeping an eye on a little bit of congestion as you're leaving town in spots, including over on Highway 80 Louisville Road westbound, crapping up there, getting towards Dean Forest Road. Another traffic update in minutes. I'm Zach Lizzle.
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27: For the afternoon, a mix of sun and clouds, a chance for a shower or thunderstorm. Highs will be in the upper 80s. For tonight, mostly cloudy, a shower or thunderstorm. Lows in the lower 60s. On Tuesday, more clouds and sunshine, breezy and cooler with highs in the upper 70s. That's your forecast. I'm WJCL 22 Storm Tracker meteorologist Jonathan Myers.
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officially graduation season. Bob 106.9, number one for New Country. I'm Nathan James. Congratulations, Georgia Southern Eagles. There was a commencement ceremony at Polson Stadium earlier this morning. Another being held just after 6 o'clock tonight for those earning master's and doctoral degrees. Another undergrad ceremony happening in Savannah. And Mark

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3: Heads up now, delays in Chatham County on I-95 northbound, starting around Abercorn Street, exit 94. Continuing to be a sluggish ride as you move northbound up towards I-16 at exit 99, but picking speed back up as you get past Highway 80 to Louisville Road at exit 102. Continuing to be a sluggish ride through town in spots, including on Abercorn Street westbound, slowing down there passing Veterans Parkway towards Ogeechee Road. Speaking of Ogeechee Road southbound, seeing heavier delays there, getting past Quacko Road down towards Veterans Parkway. Another traffic update in minutes. I'm Zach Grizzle.
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5: I'm Emma Hamilton with the WJCL 22 News team. President Donald Trump announcing today he intends to suspend the federal tax on gas. The federal gas tax is 18.4 cents per gallon of regular gas and 24.4 cents per gallon of diesel. Georgia Governor Brian Kemp plans to sign legislation that will cut taxes. That bill was written to lower the income tax rate in the state. And the WJCL 22 Hurricane Special, it is airing this Thursday at 7 p.m. Tune in to see the ways you need to be prepared for this upcoming hurricane season. Those headlines and more coming up on WJCL 22 News tonight.
6: Less than 10. I've got trending new music from Jason Aldean on the way for you, as well as Morgan Wallen for you, too. I'm Nathan James. Thanks for hanging out with me on a Monday afternoon. Here comes Tucker, Wetmore, and Burnett.

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6: Heads up in Chatham County, a crash on I-95 northbound there right before I-16 at exit 99. Those delays stretching back before Abercorn Street, exit 94. Looking for an alternate route, you can consider Ogeechee Road up towards Dean's Forest Road northbound as an alternate route. Then also keeping an eye on congestion as you're leaving parts of town, including up in Port Petworth, Augusta Road northbound. Tapping the brakes, getting up towards I-95, but freeing up as you move northbound up towards Old Augusta Road. That's a look at traffic. I'm Zach Grizzle.
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0: 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President Trump has endorsed Burt Jones for governor.
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30: For the afternoon, a mix of sun and clouds, a chance for a shower or thunderstorm. Highs will be in the upper 80s. For tonight, mostly cloudy, a shower or thunderstorm, lows in the lower 60s. On Tuesday, more clouds and sunshine, breezy and cooler with highs in the upper 70s. That's your forecast. I'm WJCL 22 Storm Tracker meteorologist Jonathan Myers.

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3: When I get home from work, I'm sure they kick off my shoes. 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We are

O'Neal has the most famous friends in Nashville. They join her in studio every day at 2 o'clock for the Superstar Power Hour. This week, it's Cody Johnson. He'll be back again tomorrow, too. The Fall's on Bob 106.9.

going huge for America's 250th anniversary here in coastal Georgia. Bobby Bones here. 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
1: 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This is Bob Traffic.
7: Heads up in Chatham County. A crash on I-95 northbound there right before I-16 at exit 99. Those delays stretching back before Abercorn Street exit 94. Looking for an alternate route. You can consider Ogeechee Road up towards Dean's Forest Road northbound as an alternate route. And then also keeping an eye on congestion as you're leaving parts of town, including up in Port Wentworth, Augusta Road northbound. Tapping the brakes, getting up towards I-95, but freeing up as you move northbound up towards Old Augusta Road. That's a look at traffic. I'm Zach Rizzle.
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0: Less than 10, I've got trending new music and Kelsey Hardaway for you. It's called Megan Maroney 42. I'm Nathan James. Thanks so much for hanging out with me on a Monday.

0: Kelsey Hart, and this is my new single, Fireworks. It's pretty much about, you know, going back to a relationship, but knowing you shouldn't, and so I hope you guys like it.
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106.9, number 14, New Country. I'm Nathan James. Thanks for hanging out. I'll see you tomorrow at 3 o'clock. Don't go to where B-Dub is next. Now, Megan Maroney, Beautiful Things is on Bob 106.9.

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1: Bob 106.9, number one for new country. Apparently, when we're home alone, we all become either unlicensed therapists or absolutely unhinged goblins. And honestly, both can be true. We'll get into that coming up next. 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

0: 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Like, apparently a Reddit asked people what they do alone that they'd never admit in real life, and wow. Humanity is hanging on by a thread, y'all. It's B-Dub. One person said they have full-on debates with themselves. Not just talking out loud, actual arguments. Like, imagine losing a fight to yourself and storming off into another room like, unbelievable, I hate that guy. I will say that I do talk things out when I'm by myself, so that way I'm cool and collected, and I like to win the argument against the other person when they're not around. But another person said they prefer full concerts in the shower with choreography, which explains why some of us come out of the bathroom looking emotionally exhausted. And listen, the amount of people admitting they talk to their dogs in fake voices, concerning. We're all one bad breakup away from saying, Mr. Wiggles says you're the problem. Also, a shout out to the person who just replied, nice try, Mom. Smartest person on the internet right there.
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4: From the WJCL 22 Storm Tracker Weather Center.
13: For the afternoon, a mix of sun and clouds, a chance for a shower or thunderstorm. Highs will be in the upper 80s. For tonight, mostly cloudy, a shower or thunderstorm, lows in the lower 60s. On Tuesday, more clouds and sunshine, breezy and cooler with highs in the upper 70s. That's your forecast. I'm WJCL 22 Storm Tracker meteorologist Jonathan Myers.

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106.9, Savannah's number one for new country. All you hear about is people talking about the economy and how bad it is and how high gas prices are. Yet, we hit a record spend for Mother's Day. Make it make sense. We'll break it down next.

0: like you, I love to travel. 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Spending on Mother's Day was expected to hit a record $38 billion this year. That's up from $34.1 billion spent last year and higher than the previous record of $35.67 billion set in 2023. It's B-dub. The average person for their mom spent $284 on gifts. Getting something for their mother or stepmother, followed by their wife and their daughter. And yes, somewhere in there, people were absolutely buying Mother's Day gifts for their pets, because of course they were. Flowers, the most popular gift yesterday, followed by greeting cards, special outings like dinner or brunch, gift cards, and clothing or accessories like jewelry. Here's the thing. If the economy is so bad, why are we spending so much money? You know, like, is it just you're focused on those that matter and things that matter to you, and that's how you spend your dollar? I'm honestly curious. Like, I'm not judging. But, like, to me, it says if you complain about gas prices, you shouldn't be spending money on stuff that isn't gas for your car. You know what I'm saying?
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106.9, number one for new country. We're headed to Las Vegas later this week. 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